Good afternoon. This is Akashwani and I'm Shagun Chopra with the Midday News. The headlines. India and New Zealand elevate ties to strategic partnership, set to double bilateral trade to 35,000 crore rupees by 2030. Prime Minister Narendra Modi says Indian community across New Zealand is a vital part of the shared journey among two nations, addresses Indian diaspora in Auckland.

0: Defence Minister Rajnath Singh commissions indigenous stealth frigate INS Mahendragiri, says India building a strong, self-reliant and future-ready defence force. BRICS Ministerial Declaration 2026 adopted to strengthen technological and innovation-driven cooperation in transport sector. Typhoon Bawi forces flight cancellations and school closures in Japan and Taiwan. India to face England in fifth and final T20 International in Southampton, England this evening. And in FIFA World Cup, Norway to take on England and Argentina to face Switzerland in quarterfinals tonight. And now the news in detail. India and New Zealand today elevated their ties to a strategic partnership and set a five-year target to double their annual bilateral trade in goods and services to 35,000 crore rupees by 2030, following talks between Prime Minister Narendra Modi and his New Zealand counterpart Christopher Luxon in Auckland. Earlier, speaking during delegation-level talks, Prime Minister Modi said that his visit to New Zealand marks a historic milestone in bilateral relations and will give fresh momentum to ties between the two countries. Prime Minister Modi said India and New Zealand can play an important role in strengthening peace, stability and security in the Indo-Pacific region.
1: लोकतांत्रिक मूल्यों में दृढ़ विश्वास हमें नेचुरल पार्टनर बनाता है, मेड फॉर ईच अदर जैसा है ये, और दूसरी प्रकार से दो मैरिटाइम देश के रूप में हमारा करीबी सहयोग इंडो पैसिफिक को एक नई ताकत देता है और शांति के हमारे जो लक्ष्य हैं, उसको अचीव करने में हमारे संबंध एक नई ऊर्जा भर सकते हैं.
0: Mr. Modi thanked the people and leadership of New Zealand for their warmth and support, saying the visit of an Indian Prime Minister after four decades reflects the growing strength of the partnership. Hailing the Free Trade Agreement or FTA between the two countries, Mr. Modi appreciated New Zealand's efforts in concluding the FTA process in a short period and thanked Prime Minister Luxon and his government for their leadership. He said the two countries have now taken a significant step by establishing a strategic partnership which will guide future cooperation.
1: 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कर रहे हैं.
0: Speaking on the occasion, the New Zealand Prime Minister announced that India and New Zealand will establish a strategic partnership to provide a broader framework for expanding cooperation across key sectors.
2: Today, I'm pleased to announce that Prime Minister Modi and I have agreed to elevate our relationship to a strategic partnership. And this is a significant step forward in a world that is increasingly volatile and uncertain. Strong partnerships are more important than ever before. And this provides a stronger platform for practical cooperation in prosperity, security and people-to-people connections.
0: Prime Minister Modi has said that the Indian community in New Zealand is a vital pillar of the growing partnership between the two countries. He said that from Auckland to Wellington, from Christchurch to Queenstown, the Indian community spread across every corner of New Zealand is a vital part of this shared journey. Now we go over live to the Prime Minister addressing the Indian diaspora at a community event in Auckland.
1: अब इतना लंबा इंतजार आपको नहीं करना पड़ेगा. अब 40 साल नहीं लगेंगे. ये मोदी की गारंटी है.

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1: 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He said future wars may employ artificial intelligence and other emerging technologies, but they will ultimately be won by national resolve, courageous soldiers and capable military power. The defense minister said technology and conventional military strength complement each other and India is committed to excelling in both under the vision of Atmanirbhar Bharat. Mr. Rajnath Singh was addressing the commissioning ceremony of the INS Mahendragiri, the sixth Project 17A Indigenous Stealth Frigate, into the Eastern Fleet at Visakhapatnam today. He said the commissioning marks another milestone in strengthening India's maritime power and indigenous defence capability.
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1: 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understanding the country and its people. Highlighting the role of libraries in nation building, the Home Minister said they are a powerful medium for spreading country's culture and knowledge among the masses along with modern education.
4: The foundation of all activities that advance the nation comes from knowledge, from wisdom and from putting that wisdom into practice. And that knowledge comes only and only from libraries. I want to appeal to our younger generation, once connect with a library, you will see an amazing refinement in your personality.
1: This is Akashwani giving you the news. For quick news updates round the clock, follow us on our X handle at AIR News Alerts. And for details of stories and more, log on to our website www.newsonair.gov.in and download News on AIR app. Union Road Transport Minister Nitin Gadkari today chaired the third BRICS Transport Ministers meeting in Nagpur, Maharashtra. While interacting with media post-meeting, Mr. Gadkari said that delegates discussed the efforts to make the carbon-neutral transport in road, rail, aviation and waterways transport by adopting the alternative biofuels and pollution-free technologies. He said the latest technologies and innovations are being shared among the BRICS member countries to strengthen cooperation for a more connected, resilient and sustainable transport sector, and added that BRICS Ministerial Declaration 2026 has also been adopted during this meeting for strengthening this cooperation among BRICS countries. Sikkim has once again emerged as India's richest state in terms of per capita income. According to the latest income data analysis, the state's per capita income stood at over 6.46 lakh rupees in the 2024-25 financial year, nearly three times the national average, despite accounting for just 0.05% of the country's population. The India Meteorological Department, IMD, has forecast heavy rainfall across northern and eastern parts of the country for the next 4 to 5 days. Talking to Akashwani News, IMD scientist Dr. Naresh said that very heavy rainfall exceeding 12 centimetres is likely in parts of northeast over the next 2 days. He added that due to El Nino conditions, the country's overall monsoon rainfall has now slipped to below normal.
5: Little from the major rainfall activity will we can find over East and North East India only, starting from

0: Pradesh, Bihar, Sub-Himalayan West Bengal, Sikkim, North Eastern State. For this state, we have given orange alert for next 2 days, and for Assam Meghalaya, it is a red alert. After 2 days, heavy rainfall activity likely to continue over these subdivisions. And toward another part of country, we are not expecting any significant rainfall. Rainfall activity is likely to be subdued over South Peninsular India, Central India, West Central India, and plains of Northwest India.
1: Typhoon Babi churned through the East China Sea today, bringing strong winds and heavy rain to Japan's southern islands as Taiwan and eastern China braced for landfall. The typhoon, with maximum sustained winds of 144 kilometers per hour, was forecast to pass north of Taiwan before making landfall in China's Zhejiang province early tomorrow. In Japan's Okinawa prefecture, more than 200 flights were cancelled as authorities warned of storm surges and high waves. In Taiwan, schools and government offices remained closed. Authorities said at least 36 people were injured and more than 14,000 residents were evacuated. Meanwhile, China has issued an orange alert for the typhoon and a red alert for heavy rainfall. In United States, the Trump administration today imposed a fresh round of sanctions on Iran, targeting individuals and financial networks linked to the country's leadership in response to Tehran's attacks on commercial vessels in the Strait of Hormuz earlier this week. The latest measures mark another escalation in Washington's campaign against Iran, following a series of retaliatory steps that have included U.S. strikes on Iranian targets and the withdrawal of a sanctions waiver that had allowed Tehran to sell oil. Today is World Population Day. Union Health and Family Welfare Minister Jagat Prakash Nadda today said that World Population Day underscores the importance of voluntary family planning, informed choices and healthy families as the foundation of inclusive and sustainable development. In a social media post, Mr. Nadda said that the theme, healthy timing and spacing of pregnancies for the well-being of mother and child and planned parenthood, and the campaign slogan, when children are spaced correctly, families become healthier and happier, reinforces the need to improve maternal and child health through informed reproductive choices and quality family planning services. On to sports. India will face England in the fifth and final T20 international of the series today at Utilita Bowl in Southampton. The match is scheduled to begin at 7 p.m. Indian Standard Time. England has already clinched the series with a 3-0 lead, while India will be aiming to register a consolation victory before the teams move on to the ODI series. In the FIFA World Cup, Norway will take on England, while defending champions Argentina face Switzerland tonight in the quarterfinals to determine the remaining semi-finalists. Spain and France have already booked their places in the last four. Spain secured a thrilling 2-1 victory over Belgium to advance, while France progressed with a comfortable 2-0 win over Morocco. The winners of tonight's quarterfinals will complete the semi-final lineup of the FIFA World Cup 2026. And now, before we end the bulletin, the headlines once again. India and New Zealand elevates ties to strategic partnership, set to double bilateral trade to 35,000 crore rupees by 2030. Prime Minister Narendra Modi says Indian community across New Zealand is a vital part of the shared journey among two nations, addresses Indian diaspora in Auckland. Defence Minister Rajnath Singh commissions indigenous stealth frigate INS Mahendragiri, says India building a strong, self-reliant and future-ready defence force. BRICS Ministerial Declaration 2026 adopted to strengthen technological and innovation-driven cooperation in transport sector. Typhoon Babi forces flight cancellations and school closures in Japan and Taiwan. India to face England in fifth and final T20 international in Southampton, England this evening. And in FIFA World Cup, Norway to take on England in Argentina to face Switzerland in quarterfinals tonight. For details of these stories and more, log on to our website www.newsonair.gov.in and News on AIR app. And with that, we end the midday news.
2: नमस्कार, आकाशवाणी से दोपहर समाचार के साथ मैं जागृति शर्मा। भारत और न्यूजीलैंड ने अपने संबंधों को रणनीतिक साझेदारी तक बढ़ाया। 2030 तक द्विपक्षीय व्यापार को दोगुना कर 35,000 करोड़ रुपए तक पहुंचाने का लक्ष्य। प्रधानमंत्री नरेंद्र मोदी ने ऑकलैंड में भारतीय प्रवासी समुदाय को संबोधित किया, कहा न्यूजीलैंड

5-year target to double the annual bilateral trade in goods and services to 35,000 crore rupees by 2030 following talks between Prime Minister Narendra Modi and his New Zealand counterpart Christopher Luxon in Auckland. Earlier speaking during delegation level talks, Prime Minister Modi said his visit to New Zealand marks a historic milestone in bilateral relations and will give fresh momentum to ties between the two countries. Prime Minister Modi said India and New Zealand can play an important role in strengthening peace, stability and security in the Indo-Pacific region. Mr. Modi thanked the people and leadership of New Zealand for their warmth and support, saying the visit of an Indian Prime Minister after 4 decades reflects the growing strength of the partnership. Speaking on the occasion, the New Zealand Prime Minister announced that India and New Zealand will establish a strategic partnership to provide a broader framework for expanding cooperation across key sectors. Defence Minister Rajnath Singh said today that India is building a strong, self-reliant and future-ready defence force by strengthening both conventional defence capabilities and advanced technologies. He said, future wars may employ artificial intelligence and other emerging technologies, but they will ultimately be won by national resolve, courageous soldiers and capable military power. The defense minister said technology and conventional military strength complement each other and India is committed to excelling in both under the vision of Atmanirbhar Bharat. Mr. Rajnath Singh was addressing the commissioning ceremony of the INS Mahendragiri, the 6th Project 17A Indigenous Stealth Frigate into the Eastern Fleet at the Visakhapatnam today. He said the commissioning marks another milestone in strengthening India's maritime power and indigenous defence capability. Union Home Minister Amit Shah has appealed to the young

0: younger generation to connect with libraries, highlighting their significant role in shaping an individual's personality. Inaugurating the Jayaprakash Narayan Public Library in New Delhi today, Mr. Shah said that Lok Nayak Jayaprakash Narayan was a great freedom fighter, thinker and national leader who made remarkable contributions to the country. He emphasized that reading is essential for understanding the country and its people. Highlighting the role of libraries in nation building, the Home Minister said they are a powerful medium for spreading country's culture and knowledge among the masses, along with modern education. Union Road Transport Minister Nitin Gadkari today chaired the third BRICS Transport Ministers meeting in Nagpur, Maharashtra. While interacting with media post-meeting, Mr. Gadkari said that delegates discussed the efforts to make the carbon-neutral transport in road, rail, aviation and waterways transport by adopting the alternative biofuels and pollution-free technologies. He said that latest technologies and innovations are being shared among the BRICS members countries to strengthen cooperation for a more connected, resilient and sustainable transport sector, and added that BRICS Ministerial Declaration 2026 has also been adopted during this meeting for strengthening this cooperation among BRICS countries. Sikkim has once again emerged as India's richest state in terms of per capita income. According to the latest income data analysis, the state's per capita income stood at over 6.46 lakh rupees in 2024-2025 financial year, nearly three times the national average, despite accounting for just 0.505% of the country's population. The India Meteorological Department has forecast heavy rainfall across northern and eastern parts of the country and for the next 4 to 5 days. Talking to Akashvani News, the India Meteorological Department scientist Dr. Naresh said that very heavy rainfall exceeding 12 centimeters is likely in parts of the northeast over the next 2 days. That's all in this news bulletin. Namaskar.
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1: 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She did so what didn't she be some or it ye chick Nisha eat Tamjina Kambasha, she eat Chablongada. 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
1: 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The visit, the first by an Indian Prime Minister to New Zealand in over four decades, gave a major boost to bilateral ties. During the visit, Prime Minister Modi held talks with his New Zealand counterpart, Christopher Luxon. They witnessed the exchange of five memoranda of understanding in areas including defence, tourism, sports, disaster management and dairy and animal husbandry. A major highlight of the visit was the community event at Auckland's Spark Arena, attended by over 10,000 members of the Indian diaspora. Addressing the gathering, Prime Minister Luxon described India as a trusted friend, praised the contribution of the Indian community to New Zealand's progress and appreciated Prime Minister Modi's leadership. Prime Minister Modi thanked Prime Minister Luxon for his warm hospitality and said the visit had opened a new chapter in India-New Zealand relations. Referring to the 40-year gap since the last visit by an Indian Prime Minister, he said the next visit would not take so long.
2: 40 साल के बाद कोई भारतीय पीएम न्यूजीलैंड की धरती पर आया है। ये मेरा सौभाग्य है। मैं न्यूजीलैंड के सभी निवासियों के लिए, आप सभी लोगों के लिए 140 करोड़ भारतीयों की शुभकामनाएं लेकर आया हूं। साथियों, 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
1: The Pradhan Mantri formalization of micro food processing enterprises scheme has crossed the milestone of sanctioning loans to more than 2 lakh micro food processing enterprises across the country. The scheme has leveraged project investments of over 20,300 crore rupees and generated nearly 11 lakh direct and indirect employment opportunities. Addressing a special event in New Delhi today, Union Minister for Food Processing Industries, Chirag Paswan, said that the achievement is not merely a milestone to celebrate, but a strong foundation for the next phase of India's food processing growth story. Mr. Paswan also underlined the participation of women entrepreneurs at nearly 44% of all beneficiaries reflects the true spirit of women-led development, a cornerstone of Viksit Bharat. A speedboat carrying Indian tourists capsized near Vietnam's Phu Quoc Island today. According to local media reports, 15 people are feared dead, while 21 people rescued. The boat carrying 32 Indian tourists and 4 crew members overturned about 400 meters off Hon Mai Ruot Ngoi Island, triggering a rescue operation. Vice President C.P. Radhakrishnan and Prime Minister Narendra Modi have expressed condolence at the tragic boat accident involving Indian nationals near Phu Quoc Island, Vietnam. In his message, the Vice President prayed for the swift and complete recovery of those injured. He wished strength and courage to all those affected by this tragic incident. Prime Minister Modi extended condolences to the families who lost their loved ones and hoped for the early recovery of the injured survivors. He said Indian embassy and consulate

0: और बहुत तेज बारिश का येलो अलर्ट जारी किया है। इसी के साथ ये समाचार बुलेटिन समाप्त हुआ। नमस्कार।
1: This is Akashvani Itanagar, the news read by Indu Chuku. Prime Minister Narendra Modi has concluded his two-day visit to New Zealand and departed for India. The visit, the first by an Indian Prime Minister to New Zealand in over four decades, gave a major boost to bilateral ties. During the visit, Prime Minister Modi held talks with his New Zealand counterpart, Christopher Luxon. The two leaders witnessed the exchange of five memorandum of understanding in areas including defense, tourism, sports, disaster management and dairy and animal husbandry. A major highlight of the visit was the community event at Auckland Spark Arena, attended by over 10,000 members of the Indian diaspora. Addressing the gathering, Prime Minister Luxon described India as a trusted friend, praised the contribution of the Indian community to New Zealand's progress, and appreciated Prime Minister Modi's leadership. Prime Minister Modi thanked Prime Minister Luxon for his warm hospitality and said the visit has opened a new chapter in India-New Zealand relations. Chairman of Arunachal Pradesh Rural Bank Vikal Sharma called on the Governor Lieutenant General K.T. Parnayak, retired, at Lok Bhavan, Itanagar today. The chairman briefed the governor on the bank's operations, outreach initiatives, financial inclusion programs and the various banking and insurance services being extended to the people of the state. The governor underscored the vital role of Arunachal Pradesh Rural Bank in advancing inclusive growth and socio-economic development. He stressed that banking facilities must reach every village and remote habitation, enabling people to access financial services with ease and confidence. Emphasizing the importance of empowering local communities, the governor advised the rural bank to give special attention to aspiring entrepreneurs, startup ventures, self-help groups, farmers and rural youth by facilitating access to credit, financial literacy and entrepreneurship support. Chief Secretary Manish Kumar yesterday chaired the wrap-up meeting with the International Interministerial Central Team led by Joint Secretary, Ministry of Home Affairs, Government of India, Nishtha Tiwari. The team had visited Kai Panyor, Lower Siang and East Siang districts to undertake an on-the-spot assessment of the damages caused by the rain and flash flood. During the wrap-up meeting, the Chief Secretary reviewed the draft memorandum to the Government of India on Arunachal Pradesh Rain and Flood Damage 2026 and held deliberations on the findings of the IMCT. The state's sector-wise damage assessment and the supporting documentation. In the meantime, the Chief Secretary has directed all concerned departments to furnish any remaining inputs on priority so that a complete and final memorandum is submitted to the Government of India by next Wednesday. Deputy Chief Minister Chona Men attended the annual Felicitation Program 2026 organized by the All Thai Khamti Singpore Students Union at Namsai yesterday and felicitated meritorious students for their outstanding academic achievements. Addressing the gathering, the Deputy Chief Minister underscored the rich history, culture and traditions of the Thai Khamti and Singpore communities, stating that preserving and promoting this invaluable heritage is a collective responsibility. He urged the younger generation to take pride in their identity by embracing their traditional attire, language, customs and cultural practices and to ensure that these are preserved and passed on to future generations. Minister of Commerce and Industries Nyato Dukam today inaugurated the administrative block of the Rongok Mega Food Park at Bandardeva, marking a significant milestone towards industrialization and value-added agro-processing. Following the inauguration, the minister inspected the state-of-the-art infrastructure within the facility, the Rongok Animal Feed Plant and various common processing hubs. He expressed satisfaction over the scale of the infrastructure and the immense potential of the park to transform the state's food processing sector. That's all in this news bulletin. Namaskar.

First, the top stories of the week. In a significant boost for Arunachal Pradesh infrastructure and development journey, the Central Ministry of Road Transport and Highways approved 17 road projects worth 611.17 crore under the Central Road and Infrastructure Fund 2026-27 for the state. The newly appointed Vice Chancellor of Rajiv Gandhi University, Dr. Shivraj, called on the Governor of Arunachal Pradesh, Lieutenant General Kirti Parnaik, at Lok Bhavan, Itanagar, shortly after assuming the charge of the premier institution. Arunachal Pradesh University Mass Communication Department Assistant Professor Dr. Prem Taba has been awarded the prestigious South Asian Association for Regional Cooperation Research Grant 2026-27 by the SAARC Cultural Center, Colombo. Now the news in details. Governor Lieutenant General K.D. Parnaik participated in the virtual international conference at Lok Bhavan, Itanagar yesterday. The conference has been organized by the State Chief Electoral Office, Arunachal Pradesh, under the guidance of India International Institute of Democracy and Election Management and in collaboration with Rajiv Gandhi University, Rono Hills, Doimukh. In his keynote address, the governor emphasized that a clear understanding of existing challenges enables the formulation of more effective reforms and responsive policies. He urged all stakeholders to approach issues with sensitivity, empathy, and inclusive perspective, ensuring that governance remain people-centric and responsive to the needs for every citizen. Deputy Chief Minister Chanaman attended the annual felicitation program 2026 organized by the All Thai Khamti Singpo Students Union at Namsai yesterday and felicitated meritorious students for their outstanding academic achievements. Addressing the gathering, the Deputy Chief Minister underscored the rich history, culture and traditions of the Thai Khamti and Singpo communities, stating that preserving and promoting this invaluable heritage is a collective responsibility. He urged the younger generation to take pride in their identity by embracing their traditional attire, language, customs and cultural practices and to ensure that these are preserved and passed on to future generations. The DCM also called for greater efforts to document and honor the contributions of using heroes, freedom fighters and community elders whose sacrifices and vision have shaped the society. General Officer Commanding of 4 Corps, Lieutenant General Neeraj Shukla, called on the Governor Lieutenant General Kirti Parnaik at Lok Bhavan, Itanagar on Monday. They held detailed discussions on the prevailing security situation along the international border, measures to strengthen the border management, and the ongoing welfare and outreach initiatives undertaken by the armed forces for the people living in remote frontier areas. The Governor emphasized the importance of maintaining a high degree of vigilance and ensuring regular patrolling in sensitive border regions to safeguard national interest. General Officer Commanding 4 Corps briefed the Governor on the operational preparedness of the 4 Corps, ongoing security measures and developmental outreach activities being undertaken in the border districts. He assured the Governor of the Indian Army's continued commitment to maintaining peace and security in the region and extending all possible support to the civil administration and the people of Arunachal Pradesh. Chief Minister Pema Khandu on Monday officially inaugurated the Dr. Syama Prasad Mukherjee Road on his 125th birth anniversary at Lampia Ward No. 16, Nahalagan. In a social media post, Khandu said that the 4-kilometer concrete road stretching from Demside Bridge to Kankarnala is a powerful tribute to a visionary who wanted one nation, one constitution. In the meantime, the CM has lauded Itanagar Municipal Corporation and the PWD for the timely completion of the infrastructure. In a significant boost for Arunachal Pradesh infrastructure and developmental journey, the Central Ministry of Road Transport and Highways approved 17 road projects worth 611.17 crore under the Central Road and Infrastructure Fund 2026-27 for the state. Chief Minister Pema Khandu thanked Prime Minister Modi for his continuous support. The Assam government has proposed an expenditure of over 1.50 lakh crore rupees in the budget estimates for the financial year 2026-27, while targeting a fiscal deficit of 3% of the state's budget.

projected gross state domestic produce. The first full budget of the 16th Assam Legislative Assembly was presented by Finance Minister Jayanta Malla Barua in the Assembly on Friday. In the employment sector, the government has set a target of creating 2 lakh employment opportunities over the next 5 years across government departments, universities, medical colleges, statutory bodies, autonomous councils and state-owned enterprises. The government has announced plans to establish 4 new medical colleges in Goalpara, Hailakandi, Hojai and Bajali districts. Chief Secretary Manish Kumar on Tuesday chaired the 21st Senior Officers Meeting to review the progress of key government initiatives, cabinet decisions, budget announcements and other priority programs. During the review of the TB Mukt Bharat Abhiyan, the CS emphasized the importance of collective responsibility and encouraged senior government officers to adopt one TB patient each under the initiative, reinforcing the government's commitment to achieving a TB-free Arunachal Pradesh. While reviewing the implementation of smart metering, the CS directed the concerned chief engineer to convene review meetings twice every month with executive engineers and vendors to closely monitor progress and address bottlenecks. The newly appointed Chief Chancellor of Rajiv Gandhi University, Dr. Shivraj called on the Governor of Arunachal Pradesh, Lieutenant General Kiti Parnaik at Lok Bhavan, Itanagar, shortly after assuming charge of the premier institution. The Governor advised the Vice Chancellor to promote research focusing on the state's rich biodiversity, indigenous traditions, natural resources, environmental conservation and socio-economic development, and also advocated greater emphasis on sports wellness initiatives. Arunachal Pradesh has recorded 44 earthquakes so far this year, according to the State Disaster Management Department. A mild earthquake measuring 2.6 on the Richter scale struck West Kameng District at 7 a.m. on Friday morning. The epicenter was located at a depth of 5 kilometers. No damage or casualties have been reported. The department further informed that since June 20, Tawang District has recorded 8 earthquakes, West Kameng 5 and Longding 1 with magnitudes ranging from 2.3 to 3.9. The recurring low-intensity tremors highlight the highly seismic nature of Arunachal Pradesh, one of the India's most earthquake-prone regions. The members of the Arunachal Pradesh Small Tea Growers Association called the Governor of Arunachal Pradesh, K.T. Parnaik, at Lok Bhavan on Thursday. The delegation apprised the Governor of the progress, challenges and future prospects of tea cultivation in the state. Governor stated that coordinated efforts by the Tea Board and state government would help tea growers to access financial support, quality certification, value addition opportunities, branding initiatives and wider market linkages. Arunachal Pradesh University Mass Communication Department Assistant Professor Dr. Prem Taba has been awarded the prestigious South Asian Association for Regional Cooperation Research Grant 2026-27 by the SAARC Cultural Center Colombo for a research project under the theme Interpreting Shared Heritage, Cross-Cultural Narratives in Museums in the SAARC Region. Dr. Taba's winning proposal was titled When the Vitrine Silenced the Forest, Decolonizing Tribal Heritage Communities. Communication in the Museums of the Eastern Himalayan SAARC Corridor. The Khonsa Laju Road under the Khonsa Post Office has been closed to all vehicular traffic after a major section of the road suffered extensive damage due to continuous heavy rainfall. MLA of Khonsa East Assembly Constituency, Wanglam Sawin, assured that every effort would be made to restore connectivity on the damaged road at the earliest while pursuing a permanent solution. Cape Anio Deputy Commissioner Shweta Nagarkoti has prohibited all vehicle movement on Dabar River Bridge along Pitapul Pit Sir Kunglo Road under further notice. A travel advisory issued by the district magistrate said that it was reported that Dabar River Bridge, 7 kilometers from Pitapul, has become structurally unsafe and poses imminent risk of serious accidents to commuters endangering lives. Deputy Chief Minister Chanamanan Wednesday chaired a meeting of the Core Committee for Unsung Heroes of Arunachal Pradesh to review progress on identifying, documenting and honoring the remarkable individuals whose contributions have shaped Arunachal's history and identity. The meeting focused on furthering the research work on unsung heroes, preserving historical records and ensuring that the inspiring stories of the unsung heroes are passed on to future generations.

0: Operations. Minister for Education P.D. Sona on Wednesday chaired a comprehensive performance review meeting for the Rural Works Department to assess the progress of PMGSY and Vibrant Villages program projects across the state. The meeting deliberated on the status of ongoing works, identifying bottlenecks causing project delays and exploring practical solutions to ensure their timely completion. In a social media post, Sona emphasized the need for greater accountability, improved coordination and strict adherence to project timelines so that quality and infrastructure reaches our people without unnecessary delays. Minister for Ardi and Panchayati Raj Ojinta Singh on Tuesday distributed appointment letters to the successful candidates trained under the Deen Dayal Upadhyaya Gramin Kushalya Yojana 2.0 after successfully completing a rigorous 3-month skill development program implemented by Arunachal State Rural Livelihoods Mission through empaneled project implementing agencies. The successful candidates have secured placements across the country. In a social media post, Ojing said that the achievement reflects the unwavering commitment to empowering rural youth with industry-relevant skills, enhancing employability and creating sustainable livelihood opportunities. A 6-member inter-ministerial central team on Thursday visited flood-ravaged areas in Bilat Circle of East Siang District and Kora Circle of Lower Siang District to assess the extent of damage caused by recent floods. The team led by Home Ministry Joint Secretary Nishtha Tiwari interacted with affected families and assured them of relief and rehabilitation through central assistance. The team also instructed state government officials to prepare estimates for compensation for the loss of private property and for the restoration of damaged public infrastructure. The Arunachal Pradesh government carried out a major aerial relief operation in the flood-affected Koyu Circle of Lower Siang District, airlifting 11.5 metric tons of rice and evacuating 4 patients as part of its ongoing disaster response efforts. The operation was undertaken by the Department of Civil Aviation under the leadership of Chief Minister Pema Khandu and monitored by the Chief Secretary following a requisition from the Deputy Commissioner of Lower Siang District. MLA Teju Mohis Chai declared the Miao Khagam block as cataract blindness backlog free block at function held at Miao. Sharing the news in a social media post, the MLA informed that Miao Khagam block is the first block in the country to have achieved this rare feat under any government program. A rare Himalayan flowering plant, Cyanantus huckeri, has been rediscovered in Tawang after 158 years. It was last collected in Sikkim by Sir Joseph Dalton Hooker in 1867. Sharing the news in a social media post, Deputy Chief Minister Chanaman informed that fewer than 50 mature individuals estimated to remain in the country and scientists have recommended it to be categorized as endangered nationally under the IUCN criteria. In the meantime, DCM has commended the Botanical Survey of India and the researchers for their dedicated work in identifying the incredible natural wealth of Arunachal Pradesh. The Arunachal Pradesh State Commission for Women, Itanagar, has strongly condemned the recent brutal murder of a woman by her husband at Alo West Siang District. The commission appealed to the concerned authorities to strictly regulate enforcement of suitable timing for the closing and opening of the clubs, pubs and bars, saying that there are rising crimes due to overtime opening. The commission also appealed the state government to look into the matter for free and fair investigation of the case and book the culprits as per the law. Deputy Commissioner Tawang Namgyal Angmo along with Additional Deputy Commissioner Lungla Tashi Dhundup and DDSC Tawang Ridhar Punsok attended the valedictory session of the 3-day K-10 Future Skills Lab Teacher Training Program at Government Secondary School, Jemithang. The insensitive 3-day capacity building program witnessed the active participation of 9 teachers from schools of Jemithang cluster. The training aimed to equip educators with practical skills in emerging technologies and activity-based learning methodologies, enabling them to effectively integrate innovation into classroom teaching. That's all in this edition of Arunachal News Reel. This edition was produced by the Regional News Unit of Akashwani Itanagar, presented by Pinky Michi and assisted by Tika Prasad. Do join us next week. Till then, Namaskar.
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0: draft bill of uniform civil code. Legendary singer S. Janki, known as Nightingale of South India, passes away. IMD forecasts heavy rainfall across northern and eastern parts of the country for next 4 to 5 days. In FIFA World Cup, Norway to take on England, while defending champions Argentina to clash with Switzerland in quarterfinals. And Indian women's compound team clinches silver medal at Archery World Cup Stage 4 in Madrid. Prime Minister Narendra Modi has concluded his historic 2-day visit to New Zealand and departed for India. The visit, the first by an Indian Prime Minister to New Zealand in over 4 decades, gave a major boost to bilateral ties. During the visit, Prime Minister Modi held talks with his New Zealand counterpart Christopher Luxon. The two leaders witnessed the exchange of 5 memoranda of understanding in areas including defence, tourism, sports, disaster management and dairy and animal husbandry. A major highlight of the visit was the community event at Auckland's Spark Arena, attended by over 10,000 members of the Indian diaspora. Addressing the gathering, Mr. Modi stated that the future of India and New Zealand is intertwined and the bilateral trade agreement will accelerate India's journey towards a developed nation.
1: भारत और न्यूजीलैंड के रिश्ते में यादें भी हैं, दोस्ती भी है, वैल्यूज भी है और एक कमिटमेंट भी है. भारत न्यूजीलैंड की यही वाका एक नई यात्रा पर निकलने के लिए तैयार है. हमारे सामने अवसरों से भरा खुला समुद्र है. हवाएं हमारे साथ है, समंदर की विशाल लहरें हमारे साथ है, इच्छा शक्ति का नीला आसमान हमारे साथ है. पाने को काफी कुछ है और मैं जानता हूं हम सफल होंगे.
0: On the occasion, Prime Minister Luxon described India as a trusted friend, praised the contribution of the Indian community to New Zealand's progress, and appreciated Prime Minister Modi's leadership. Prime Minister Modi thanked Prime Minister Luxon for his warm hospitality and said the visit had opened a new chapter in India-New Zealand relations. Referring to the 40-year gap since the last visit by an Indian Prime Minister, he said the next visit would not take so long.
1: 40 साल के बाद कोई भारतीय पीएम न्यूजीलैंड की धरती पर आया है. ये मेरा सौभाग्य है. मैं न्यूजीलैंड के सभी निवासियों के लिए, आप सभी लोगों के लिए 140 करोड़ भारतीयों की शुभकामनाएं लेकर आया हूं. साथियों, 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अवसर मिला था.
0: Defence Minister Rajnath Singh today said that India is building a strong, self-reliant and future-ready defence force by strengthening both conventional defence capabilities and advanced technologies. He said future wars may employ artificial intelligence and other emerging technologies, but they will ultimately be won by national resolve, courageous soldiers and capable military power. Mr. Rajnath Singh was addressing the commissioning ceremony of the INS Mahendragiri, the 6th Project 17A Indigenous Stealth Frigate, into the Eastern Fleet at Vishakhapatnam. He said the commissioning marks another milestone in strengthening India's maritime power and indigenous defence capability. 15 Indian tourists were killed after a boat capsized near Vietnam's Phu Quoc Island today. The Embassy of India in Vietnam confirmed that the deceased include 13 men and 2 women. In a post on social media, the embassy shared the list of the victims, stating that the names were provided by the Vietnamese authorities. According to the embassy, 10 of the deceased were from Tamil Nadu, 3 from Andhra Pradesh and 2 from Kerala. The boat was carrying 36 people, including 32 Indian tourists, 3 crew members and 1 attendant. 21 people, including 17 passengers and 4 crew members, were rescued and admitted to hospitals. 2 survivors remain in critical condition and are receiving intensive medical care. President Draupadi Murmu, Vice President C.P. Radhakrishnan and Prime Minister Narendra Modi have expressed condolence at the tragic accident. Expressing sadness at the boat accident, the President offered condolences to the grieving families and prayed for the speedy recovery of the injured. The Pradhan Mantri Formalization

0: of Micro Food Processing Enterprises. Scheme has crossed the milestone of sanctioning loans to more than 2 lakh micro food processing enterprises across the country. The scheme has leveraged project investments of over 20,300 crore rupees and generated nearly 11 lakh direct and indirect employment opportunities. Addressing a special event in New Delhi today, Union Minister for Food Processing Industries, Chirag Paswan, said the achievement is not merely a milestone to celebrate, but a strong foundation for the next phase of India's food processing growth story. Mr. Paswan also underlined that the participation of women entrepreneurs at nearly 44% of all beneficiaries reflects the true spirit of women-led development, a cornerstone of Vikasit Bharat. Union Railway and IT Minister Ashwini Vaishnav today announced plans to develop Hyderabad as a major high-speed rail hub with proposed bullet train corridors linking the city to Pune, Chennai and Bengaluru. Speaking at an industry event in Hyderabad, he said the high-speed rail network will significantly reduce travel time and strengthen connectivity among South India's major economic centres.
1: 3 high-speed bullet train corridors to Hyderabad to Telangana, which will totally change the landscape. If you see, from Pune to